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And you're bottled up, got the jealous out from the water. Water got sour. But the shadows think of freedom coming up.

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